0: 现在在这一局没有退路的一局落后三分叫暂停了。
1: You're killing yourself. I know you get angry when you miss this cross to see how you get this when he flicks to your back and then you're not hitting this. You're actually doing good things, but this is what is killing your mind. You know what I mean? So.From my point of view, when you receive this one, try to be a little bit earlier. You know, I know you're trying to find this time, but it's all the time you go a little bit here, a little bit there, and it's a little bit of hesitation. Yeah? If you push the ball, his service there, you can always wait in backhand. He will try to go deep, but you can always wait in backhand. And then the moment the rally is there, you go to the middle, you actually can play. It's not like that you have disadvantage in the rally, except you play like twice on the same spot. But it's these small things. If you see half long ball,Start a little bit more to the middle. Try to go for the second. Don't force too much. Get back in the match. Take.
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0: 贾哈现在在第三局落后三分。今天这个直播时段的第六场啊，中国选手王艺迪将会登场，他的对手是中国台北选手郑怡静。现在贾哈又面临这个关键分的考验了。球罚漏了。

0: 还是得注意落点，有机会的情况下还是得先去变化落点。
1: Stop Wang time wasting and Chang time wasting. 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

0: 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Please up.
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0: 8-5。
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0: Late. 8-5.

0: game. Want to serve? Love all.
1: Yeah. 接下来是双方的第四局，王一迪发球。
2: Three, go.
0: Love one.

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1: 发球，面对对方这么强势的发球，确实是能做的不多。今天的主裁判是来自塞尔维亚。
2: I mean, this one was way more obvious than the first one. Even more. I did not hear. There's no machine.
3: No.
2: It's just you.
3: Yes. Are you going to do it quite well?

0: 好球，好球，漂亮啊！这里整个的衔接非常快，脚下到位也很早。
1: 腹肌的紧。
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